0: 2324, copy. We have a CSA report.
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0: Georgetown Apartments, 5840 East River Road for vandalism. Our caller's tires were slashed. Vehicle then took off. 5 minutes away, southbound on East. Nice sized, three to four black females, some in their teens, others 30 to 40 years old. The suspect that slashed the tires was a teen, last seen in a black tank top. Paul.
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0: Four Star Ridge Apartments, 10020 Dogwood Street. 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The daughter is in the location and on drugs and acting erratic. They're in a black sedan.
1: Copy. 14 on back.

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0: 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Do
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1: 2809, Legend of Hope.

0: 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And go.
1: George 21, 2 George 04, do you copy? Code 4.
0: 21, I copy, clear.
1: 1926.
0: 04, Chris, copy.
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Westlake Boulevard and Edison Street. Got a 911 call coming from the bridge. Jumping from the bridge, attempting callback. 1928.

0: To George 20, can I get your cross of Lexington?
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1: Just south of North Road.
0: 1935. Three David 34.
2: 34.
0: 1378 domestic in progress. Caller's husband was physical with her. She's in the basement. Male is currently upstairs. Call Taker Getty Moore. 1936.

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1: Copy.
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0: Hey, Andrew. One 6034 Sapphire Street, 51-year-old male.
1: Copy. What is it?
2: 484.
1: I got this call, Colin.
2: Thank you, 39.

Grisman Senior Living, 675 Marketplace Drive, apartment number 7 for medical hold. A 34-year-old female having hallucinations and getting upset. Has been given medications to calm down, but they aren't working. Was slamming chairs and other things. Ambulance on standby. 1940. Station 48.

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2: 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Yellow Ocean, William Tom, William, 5th and Central.
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0: Marion 21. So 180 East River Road for domestic with caution notes. Male has an OFP against his sister. He's been at the location for. Male is in the garage. Call Taker anymore.
2: Copy.
0: 3 Mary 20, go ahead.
3: 3 North 40.
1: I'll be on the 3 4 5 North 40.
0: 1949.
3: 1810 175th Lane, now an open line within 6.

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0: 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You can hear a coach talking, plotting close to the south side of the field.
1: Yeah, I...
0: 1952.
2: Yep, 35, I have that. I'm in the area. Can you hear me?
0: 1952. That's...

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1: 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Positive she heard his voice, so white male.
0: Got it.
1: One red beard, red curl.
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1: Sorry. 3831,
0: go ahead.
2: Victor Lincoln, 641 45th and Central.

0: October 26th. David 35, we got voicemail, and then the second time we called back, answered, and we're on an open line.
1: Hey.

0: Harbor 26, Atlanta should be arriving right now.
1: Okay, thank you.
0: 1956.
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0: 3835, 1956.

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1: 19-3.

0: sent to locate authority of New Brighton PD for a consular pickup and hold for gross misdemeanor interference with a 911 emergency call and misdemeanor domestic assault. Officer safety, the male has a knife, unknown what type, has threatened to use it in the past. Name is Wesley L. McDaniel, white male, 6'1", 225, brown hair, eyes, driving King Mary Henry 703, a blue 2022 Jeep Brigade. Special attention to Fridley and Columbia Heights. You have had previous contact with this vehicle. Case numbers 2258-1959.
1: Being 1959. 2226, I can start your

0: 2023.
1: Okay, 31, your status?
2: 3831, I'm fine.
0: Concrete and Suites, 155 Kravitz Boulevard, Unit 318. RP is requesting you make contact with the parents at this location. There's a 10-year-old boy that has...
1: 22.
0: The parent said that the male was autistic and that was the reason for the...
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0: 3831. 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

0: Jackiness, assault on you at Speedway 5000 Central Avenue. 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
1: Copy.
0: 2009.

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0: 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We're setting fire for a trash can that's on fire and is spreading to the grass.

0: 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Fire is being served at 4169 Austin Street for carbon monoxide alarm sounding after cocaine.
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1: Every suspicious male that has been going in and out of the store, as well as following people to their cars, has been yelling randomly. RP would like him moved along. It's a taller white male, 35 to 40, last seen wearing an orange vest and orange pants.
0: For Mary 21, car status. 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

0: 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Balance and route.
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1: 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Three Mary 32. You copy the phone was taken, things as

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0: High rise, 965 40th Avenue, apartment 5. Mail that stating he's not doing well. His head hurts and his foot hurts. 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
0: 2118.

Information for cause and traffic complaint. Last thing going south on Cleary Road from north for a white truck with a black fender on the right side, unknown plates, that was driving 40 miles per hour through a residential area. No follower, progress numbers 23138.

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2: 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Arby believes they heard 4 shots. And then
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From Reach for Cars and a traffic complaint, last seen on the off ramp from Eastbound 10 to Main Street Fleet that was cutting off you. To confront DRP, 10 minute time delay, no followers, they've been advised, bracket numbers 2322-223.

0: Soy bien, Patricio.
1: Eight seven eight four 149th Avenue. I've advised that their former tenants are currently in the house and they were trying to sell the RP's TV. They're damaging property. They don't live there anymore. Four people total.
0: Kevin.
1: 2127.
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1: David 35, make it.
0: 2135.

0: 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Contents possibly arrived on
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0: 844 47th Avenue. A caller reporting that there's two males in front of this location that looked like they had a gun. No gun. Seen over by public storage. So, top and a red vest and blue jeans and a black hoodie.
1: All right, there's a copy. Can you show me in the area, please?
0: 744.

0: 42. Home Depot, New Hampshire. What's happening for auto alarm? I was responding with a blue gray Jeep Compass.
1: Three 32 ahead,
0: Wolf. 3 32, 2947.

0: information for cars on traffic complaint listing going north on St. Francis Boulevard from Pedersen for a vehicle that was driving with no lights on. Unknown description, only could give possibly a two-door van. I mean, kind of attendant. That's all practice numbers, 2348, 2153.
1: 3832, 2153.

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0: Thank you. 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
1: Yeah, so you can put my car in call if anything goes out, turn it up.
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0: 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Now, locking cell phone.
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1: Two, three, five, 8-0, Davenport leads. 76-year-old male cut his leg, is on blood thinners, and is unable to stop the bleeding. And what's wrong?
0: Copy.
1: 27. Dillican 40, rescue scene 32.
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0: 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Is reporting someone shooting off guns, some looking automatic or automatic pistol, an ongoing issue.

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0: Eight 652 Polk Street for suspicious. Location is abandoned or vacant. Howard leaves your light on, diving at the kitchen where it's boarded up in the back.
1: Kevin.
0: 2246.
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0: I can X-ray Paul. Central, north of 117th.

0: 361 to 91st Lane. We started to a fire behind the caller's stove. Does see flames. It's close in the wall. They're trying to use an extinguisher to get it out.
1: Copy.
0: 2250.

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0: Two Heights 24, our caller was back on the line, stating that the music isn't as loud. Disregard, they're now requesting to cancel.
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1: How are you doing, Joe?
0: 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He's going to kill himself. Doing run to standby.
1: Copy.
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0: 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They'll be out on the suicide. Got it.
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1: Yep. 3 Mary 20.
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0: I'm 746, garage code is an added to line 8.
1: I'm out on University. A male has a knife to his neck. We're going to shut down Northbound University at Mississippi. Okay.
0: 746.
2: Copy, male has a knife to his neck. Shutting down Northbound University at Mississippi. 2306.

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5: Can we move this Fridley incident over to an ATAC talk group? We'll take a dedicated dispatcher and a line on fire to standby in the area, please.

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0: Fire is being started at 8 and 75 Jen Avenue for a tree that fell and took down power lines. Sparking has been seen.
3: 3:34 out back.
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0: 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Are you turning around to 4715 3rd Street Northeast, Fridley?
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1: Copy. Can you try the vehicle description, please?
0: Copy. Pictures. 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

0: 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The mail's going to be in the silver Fiat. 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

0: through David Sunday. One 1087 Street for 911 open line within 19 meters, not hearing anything.
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0: Okay. 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
1: Unknown state plate. Edward Yellow Sam.
0: Forty-8 minutes.
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Bills report 15299, St. Francis Boulevard. Check for suspicious mail. The RV picked up and dropped off at this location. Possibly under the influence of drugs and possible weapons on him.

0: 42. We just had another hang up. Flood into the similar area. U.S. Bank, 231 County Road 10. Separate number, unknown if related.
1: Copy. Okay. And this one's a phone issue. I'll head over to the U.S. Bank.
0: 112.

0: 4 David 42. We just got off the line with a male that wants to make some kind of unknown re-hem at U.S. Bank.
1: Yeah, I'm not looking at the ATM.
0: 100.

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1: For Mary 52.
0: We'll be out with two vehicles side of the road. 7200 block 65. First plate is Robert X-ray George, 212.
1: 116.

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1: Unknown state plate, King Ida Zebra, 4022. We'll be on 35 East.

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0: One for me.
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0: 394. 143. One 0500 Wentz reads, we're sending ambulance to stage for a domestic. Our B-17-year-old niece has a knife and bitten to stab her mother.
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1: I'll be holding the air for emergency traffic only.

0: crossing over Radisson on 100. .40 to .42 traffic. Robert Edward Paul, 38, Radisson.
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0: David 35, I'll be with him.
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0: 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He was told something upsetting. 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They would like a welfare check on him.
1: Copy.
0: 226.
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0: 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The distraught male, he's lying on the ground, probably. 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
0: Farm said 13733 Quay Street, Unit 310. Starting ambulance and rescue for an 83-year-old female that passed.
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0: 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Nothing off. 06. Yeah, 06.

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0: Mother James.

0: 1329. I'm here, Brad. 3540. We're deep in the
1: Three of them. 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

Three King 39. Avenue at the group home. Murphy's having an issue with staff. Do the caution for the location. 443.

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0: 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There's a party in an SUV that's not breathing and overdosing. Ambulance rescue and route the stage. 514.
1: 31 also.
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0: 14191 Xenon Street Unit System. My heart rate, ambulance rescue.
1: Copy.
0: 6 o'clock.
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0: 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Girl female with a bowel obstruction.
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0: One North, White.
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1: In 3241 90th lane for an open line within 8 meters. Adult and child talking in the background.
2: 1 King 16. 1 King 16. 721. 1 King 16, can you attach Minnesota, Harry, Tom, X-ray 530?
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0: Right. King Car just got a hit. A stolen vehicle northbound University B from 89. Same King X-Ray 127. Black Honda Pilot.
1: King of Pilot. Where is the LPR help?
2: Have them maybe create you a call and put you on it, or just advise them.
3: I'm King of 5723.
0: Just advise them for now. We're going to be en route to try to find it.
2: 23.
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1: 12.
2: 13.
0: 3005 118th Avenue for 11 9-year-old female slipped out of bed.
1: City Group Home, 11409 Swallow Street, 49-year-old man with UTI, ambulance rescue en route.
0: 7-3-3.
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0: 1 Mary 13. West of University for property in which I hit and run. The vehicle continued on. Eastbound vehicle over the truck. Stay being advised.
1: Copy, have stay advised, and I'll take one.
0: Mary 12, copy. Four. 804.

0: Mittwoch.
1: Five five 45th Avenue, number 2, commercial alarm covering the front door, holiday alarm.
0: Sorry.
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0: You found Highway 10 west of Hansen Boulevard. Check the welfare of a female walking along the side of the interstate. Described as a heavyset female in her 30s with dark hair, backpack, and sandals. Where else is her in state?
1: Kevin.
0: 8-10.
2: Why'd you call it in the back?
0: 1 King 11, 8-10.

0: 1005. State Patrol's fighting with one on Highway 10, it looks like.
1: I mean, they just hailed us on Metcom, but didn't tell us that. So 1 King 13 and 16, you copy?
2: 1 David 17.
3: 16, I copy. Go to our locations.
0: Now, in a non-defense.
2: 1 David 13.
4: 13.
5: Okay, 15, I'll head to the high school side of the highway.
1: 1 King 13, 816.
2: 165, 525th lane for an alarm covering the entry sensor garage. They observed an
4: 1 King 14, same traffic.
2: Asian male wearing a blue shirt, blue shorts, open the door, then walk.
1: 1 King 14.
2: Walking across the alarm company.
4: 7.
2: 816.

0: Looking 11. Seems advising Coon Rapids, Carson, cancel. We're watching camera. Looks like they got her in the back of their squad and are taking off.
1: Copy that. Cars will be clear.
0: 819.

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1: Copy.

Information for county cars on a reckless driver. It's going to be southbound on all from 159th. License plate is Paul Tom 00 2019, gray 4150 out of North Branch. Driving on the wrong side of the roadway and stopping early. Nobody's following. Your case number is 561 at 822.

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4: Wander, 12.
2: St. Francis Apartments 23543, the Gardner Circle, apartment number 8, call it to be seen for a burglary report.
4: Charlie.
2: 827.

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Information for another car is on a reckless driver. Last seen pulling into the parking lot of Minnesota Firearm at 2520. This plate is Lincoln Tenora 562, is swerving all over the roadway. Nobody is following. 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

0: 26.
1: It states that Arbor Oaks 1753 is Lane apartment 32 for a 77-year-old female landing yesterday and has been on a car accident on Friday in Michigan.

0: Mercedes.
1: Coastal 183, sorry, North Star.
0: 857.

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0: One 4256 Annie Street. A 65-year-old male stung by a wasp on Saturday. It's getting worse. We're starting Atlanta.
1: And we're having advisory.

0: 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One hour 26, the line will be responding routine.
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1: Edgewood Senior Living, 12450 Cloud Drive, number 112. 91-year-old female, weak, confused, ambulance enrolled.
0: My King 13, I've arrived at us.
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0: 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Copy, 912. 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District, got us at.

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0: 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CVRP found a weapon in a vehicle needs to have it taken.
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0: Heights 11. 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
0: 939.
2: 3949 Jackson Street 4, threat in progress. Residents threatening to hit the caller. Was assault last night. Staff refusing to come to the phone to verify information.
0: Copy.
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0: und den Port. Eagle Street caller reporting a suspicious white van with a trailer parked on the sidewalk.
1: 943. 305, 909, just have the mail move it. 944.

0: 14:40. 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

0: Saginaw Medical at the homestead of Anoka, 3000 4th Avenue, apartment 1153, for a 94-year-old male with difficulty breathing and coughing up blood. Ambulance is en route.
1: Copy, is staff with him?
0: Staff is the one that called it in, yes. 902.

0: Eastbound Highway 10 from 50, caller is no longer intentionally following a vehicle that I believe is EK, license plate Nor Zebra King 059. They were following since Dayton, vehicles all over the road, no longer following, and it's clear 2015 Explorer out of 1260 Madison Street, Northeast in Blaine.
1: Copy out of position, advise Dayton, go ahead.
0: Identify.
2: Probably 16th, I'm in the area of that. I can't place. It's going eastbound on 10 from 7 to 2 for Condon.
0: Identify.
3: 547, clear.
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3: Okay.

0: Rose 16. Rose 16. That vehicle made in Green Creek. And 07.
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0: 1028 Gould Avenue, return call for a suspicious vehicle. It's going to be a 2025 black Honda CRV from Minneapolis. This one was Zebra Lincoln Paul 527 that was parked in front of the caller, and then there's no one on the other side of the street, female driver. And a phone call after. 1011.
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0: When you're clear, 17530 Highway 65, a tree service employee cut themselves with a chainsaw. 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
0: Israel female. 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Ambulance and rescue. Ambulance only.
1: Okay.
0: 1028. Five David, 45. Deceased animal.
1: 1028.
0: 1028.
2: Primary 12 traffic car.
0: Mississippi 65. 1028. 1028.
3: 5055, Michael, I'm typing.

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0: 5 East River Road, 1. Cut on the left side alarm sounding, no one ill. Fire is out.
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0: 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England 10:43.

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1: Avenue. 76-year-old for heating. They do not have air conditioning. Ambulance.
0: Copy.
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0: We do have alignment ordered. They're going to be standing by now because the RP is yelling at dispatch saying they don't want an ambulance even though they're overheated and possible heat stroke.
1: Okay.
0: 1054. 1 David 15. Affirmative. 13164. Information 41 Home Alone called RP. She's not responding. The caller is up at 18 minute ETA. Ambulance are out.
1: Copy. 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
0: 518 Tyler Street for a possible illegal burn. Fire is getting started.
1: Can we have fire advice?
0: 11:15. Or King 40, a phone call. Not seeing possible DOA, ambulance rescue.
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0: 11:15.

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1: David 16, correction.
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0: One King 13.
1: One King 13.
0: One High 12. Near the road, on one of the ramps, or a person.
2: One High 12. I hit a barrel, and they're closer to the Coon Rapids Boulevard ramp.
1: Kevin.
0: 11-23.

0: One minute, please, for the ambulance. Can I?
1: The person has a power. Yes, I got it.
2: Keep an on player.
0: Happy.
2: For the other call. Phone calls a lot. After checking. Copy. What is my thing?
0: One can call for
2: it.

0: on Lincoln 20.
1: On Lincoln 20.
0: Three, four, five, Cedar Road. I'll request a hello for a check on an 80-year-old male. The recent TBI, not taking his medicine or drinking. I'll call after. 11-24.

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0: 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For 835 Aberdeen Street, that's for...
1: Copy.
0: One better one. Working, 40th phone call.
1: Working, 40, copy.
0: 131.
2: 1 King 6, and we have lost.
0: 132. I need to report in your status.

0: Carolina.
1: I'm pitching. Chat 4, make sure they're on the reds, please.
0: 11:33. 11:33.
1: One King 13.
0: I'm 33.

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0: Juan Bravo 18.
1: Thank you.
0: Well, 2905 Ferry Street. The male, what is the city was saying? We're also getting another from 3000 Ferry Street for a 25-year-old Hispanic male. He eloped from...
1: Hey, Lincoln.
0: Yeah, tell him to do that.

0: information requires on a policy. Last scenario of targeting your 9th and central plate, generating yellow, colors weaving in the traffic, driving broadcast 711.
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1: Line 16.
0: Okay, 829 University Avenue. Base first. They did lose consciousness, are conscious now. Ambulance en route.
1: Copy.
0: 147.

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0: Yeah,

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1: Number for me living, 530, number 211. And you know, and it's kind of out of it. The heart rate's over 200, ambulance and about you.
0: Copy.
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0: Return call 1620 6th Avenue for a welfare check. 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She doesn't sound very coherent. There is a male named Justin on scene as well.
1: Copy.
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1: 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Within 16 meters, we can hear a forklift.
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1: David, 68.
0: Southbound, the central, south of the 108th Providence. 12-07.

0: 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One King 13.
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1: 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One call, one clear.
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0: Order Edward 15.
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0: I'm in the area. Can you hang up and call back?
1: 12-12. Holiday 5695 Hackman Avenue for suspicious activity. Two men with a child behind the gas station. Just see him right back. New Jersey, white man with a child with brown hair.
0: 10-4.
1: 5-45, Rogue Debris, state's been advised.
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1: 12-13.

0: 111, you're crossed. One George 11.
1: George 11.
0: You're cross street with Hodgson.
1: Lake Drive.
0: 1218.
1: One Mary 13 arriving.
0: One Mary 13, 1219.

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0: Minnesota Digestive Health, I am on 4-5, server real female. For a follow-up, say,
1: okay. Okay.

0: 111. 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Either that was head, he was weak, he was fine and cancel. The other one didn't. Check their welfare.
1: Copy.
0: 1226.
2: When you're shown back.
0: 1226.

0: 20 to 13.
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0: It'll be 3 9 7 7 3 Mary King.
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0: What happened, Tony?
1: And Tony?
0: One 5959 Green Street with a hang up from a 911 only phone for 41 meters. I can't call back.
1: Working for you, clear.
0: Working for you, touch time. One David, 15.
2: 15.
0: Four three three Pheasant Ridge Drive for a hang of 132 meters. No answer on callback.

0: George 11, that's Happy Notes.
1: Totally agree. One high is 12 holding a war at City Hall Wing. And Wonder Tower is not aware the male is not in out of consciousness.
2: Winnie, 11, 12, 33.
1: Copy, start rescue. 43.
3: 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I'll be out of the ammo at Walmart.
1: 43.

0: 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One King Crimson.
1: Okay. Nora Lincoln here. Over.
0: Copy, you're aware. 1235.
2: Okay, 1235.
0: Okay, 1235.

0: No, we're unable to send a message to them. Sorry, I took you off by accident.
1: No worries. Still route to that.
0: Pass. 1239. 1 David 18.
1: Yeah.
0: Just phone call if you can wrap it. Direct with a vehicle with a cop alert. Cool.

0: 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Miscellaneous question.
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0: 4 William 18. Anyone? Someone on business central, correct? City Hall. Copy. 1241.
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0: 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Left arm is numb as well. Ambulance and route when you're clear.
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0: 795 Ramsey Boulevard. I'm requesting an escort to get guidance. Excuse me, take it home.
1: Yeah.
0: 1250.

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0: East Ohio, Highway 10 in Hanson. This black Chevy Equinox on the left, 43-year-old female having chest pain. They're en route as well as Alina and rescue.
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0: 39519 Plain for suspicious solicitor. Caller said was last seen walking toward Jefferson Elementary. Dark skinned female with a white shirt, red pants.
1: Okay.
0: Two. I'm waiting for two. One Mary 12.
1: 1020 clear.
0: 1020 1252. 4 Mary 22. 1 King 14. 1 King 14. Willow's Bend, 6455 University.
2: Go ahead.
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0: I'm from the bank, last name of Lee. 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
0: 18. 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

0: Hurricane 26.
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0: Parker Police Department, 155, 518th Lane, Unit 207. For a 76-year-old female, difficulty breathing, ambulance stress.
1: Got it.
0: And now the caller saying it's possibly a suicide by overdose.
1: Got it.
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0: Well, King 10, 13, 5.

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1: On 507 new 88-year-old female with a back injury after a fall. Ambulance and rescue.
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1: 13-08. 9578, Myrtle Street, 6 female, saying her eyes are burning when she tries to put her contacts in, and they'll rescue.
0: Copy, I have a line on this.
1: 13-08.

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1: Okay, for
0: 5 David, 45, traffic lights out. Bye. 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
1: Robert 15.
2: Now from 35 E, after street. Echo fire, 8th and Rockville fire.

0: 16.
1: Echo Trip Alpha 770 Cannon. In the front, it's an orange Ford Escape. Nora, boy, Sam, 656, call. I witnessed them swerving and crossing. I'd like a phone call after I checked. One Victor 11.
0: One Victor 11.
1: 243, Urban Name. 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
1: Water Robert 15.
0: It's a fully involved vehicle. Fire can turn just north of Ash to get to it.
1: 1K14.
2: 1K14.
1: Copy. 1320. 154-300 Fifth Lane. First is female with a back injury after a fall. And now it's a rescue.
2: Copy.
1: 1M16. 1321. 1M16. 1M16. 3A and 20 Hospital. So, and rescue.
3: 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I have a line of advisors.
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0: 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Repression. Come out this cars right with a stolen vehicle, Asian Village, 301 North Town Drive. They're currently on a high risk stop.
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1: Hello, storage 4560 Central Avenue 4. In the main office, a terminated employee refusing to leave. 1323.
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2: Copy that. Terminated employee is a black male, middle aged, shorter, thin, white t-shirt with jeans, no hair, last name of Kamara. He's in the climate controlled area and blocking the elevator.
4: Hey, Pam.
1: 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Where are you based for a harassment report?
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0: Four six eight two 104th Avenue. 4-year-old female chest pain possible related to COPD, difficulty breathing, ambulance and rope.
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1: Copy.
0: 333. 1 Mary 13. 1 Mary 13. 26. 386 on 48th Lane, collision and
2: earthquake. Off one, pending, I'll be out with Kate Henry 03 from Depot. I'm aware of the ops alert.
0: For John being aggressive, acting crazy. 1334.
1: Copy.
0: 1334. Was that 2 out of 30?
1: 10-4.
0: 1334. And I'm 20, 1334.

0: 2 Bridge Orient 5, check the welfare of a caller's 67-year-old brother, possibly having a mental health issue. The manager told the caller that he leaves the loaners on high, moving his fridge around, possibly under the influence of alcohol, probably like a phone call.
1: Okay.
0: 1335.

0: To Adam 30, I'll be over. 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
1: Adam 20.

0: King 4, King 4. B10 with 11, 4.
1: Thirteen forty.

0: 14, 26.
1: 14, 26.
0: Christopher and Banks, 129, correction, 12690 Riverdale Boulevard, for an unknown age female who is bleeding from the eye after a fall and is 1340. 15.
2: 1860.
0: 05. Mobile alarm.

8801 Norway Street. We have an open line of Lisbon meters. Could hear somebody vomiting. On call back, we had upset female say you made a mistake and I haven't used my phone, and then she hung up again. Sounded upset. Me too.

0: What rebel are you seeing?
1: 1-8-3, have you made contact?
2: Okay.
1: Benedict Team Living Community 9-1 Western Street Unit 306 for a female in her 80s with a facial injury after a fall. Ambulance started.
3: 1-8-1-3.
2: Coward.
1: 3-2-4-2.
3: 1-0-9, Channel 3.
2: 1-11, cars are clear. Mary on that copy.
1: Victor 11, 1342.
3: 1342. 1-David, 13. 1-David, 17.
1: 1342.
4: 1-Robert, 15, track.
3: Robert, 14.
4: Fifteen, Tom Norrie, Yellow 456, Pivot Boulevard, and Victor Path.
3: 1543.

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2: 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They were getting some updates from Alina for chest pain and dehydrated. 1344.
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5: Control, there, you can clear that all G-Wave. 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

0: Zebra 14, another phone call in here, clear.
1: Where?
0: Pigeon 45. Pending call at 13405 Uplander Street. Neighbors saying they heard an older male talking to some juveniles outside, possibly with the guy in the house. Thought it was strange.
2: Copy.
0: 1345.

0: Yeah, I'm out.
1: Because he just called dispatch and was making some vague. On scene, the area of Coon Rapids Boulevard and Hanson, the brown Pathfinder unknown plates, possible road rage situation, known to be seen, case number is 813 at 1346.

0: That's funny.
1: Go ahead.
0: Good domestic charges. Walk over here. The male is now barricading the house. I believe he's inside alone.
1: Charges. He's barricading. On King 16. Then they call it Milovitz, Gallivitz, and Milovitz for a suspicious homeless male that keeps coming through the drive-thru. They want him removed.
2: Number 42 and 41 en route to the Andover call.
1: 40 42, 40 41, 13 48.
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1: And Zebra 14, 13 48.

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0: Hotel at 11521 North Heights Drive. 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Was last seen near 150th stage. 1351.
1: 1 out of 26. Sounds like them.
0: 1 out of 26. 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Actively barricading the front door. 1351.
2: Proceed before you. Can you just do this down?
0: Proceed before you. Have you taken down? Information requires Channel 7 is now reserved for the incident in Andover. All normal traffic move over to Anoka Tech 1 at 1351.
2: Before 042, you see if there's a dog on or available.
0: 1 Robert 15 status. 10-4. We don't have any in our county right now, but you want me to check with Hennepin?
2: Please.
0: 1552.
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0: 13-2. 1-11-12, rechecking your status.
4: 1-12, we're okay.
0: 13-2.
1: One out of 26, just information. Male's high on meth. No weapons in the house besides a potential sword, but no firearms.
0: Copy, male's high on meth. No weapons in the house besides a sword. 1 David, 17, Channel 3.
2: If you guys live back in front cover, do you want to start giving...
5: Yeah, I'll have the car pull up. I've got that preaching equipment too on the outside. Need it. He's at the back door here.
0: That was the back door.

0: We should have a less lethal on both sides, front and back of the house. I've got one with me. Does anyone else have a setup one?
1: Yeah, draw.
2: I don't have one if you want
1: to. What are you going to do with that?
2: When you get here, we're talking.
1: Okay.

0: He just has a drill in his hand. He's going up to drill some 2x4s on the front door.
1: Yeah, copy. That sounds like what he's doing right now. I think I can hear him doing it.
2: Information for county cars. We're patched with Emmy Tech 1 with communications with the Hennepin County K-9 who is en route.
0: Route 49.
2: Route 49.
3: I'm available, just having issues logging in. Where do they need a dog?
2: The address will be 13861 48th Lane Northwest in Andover,

0: Zero, you copy.
1: Zero point on the backside.
0: Yeah, you're on the east or west side of the house.
1: I'm right at the back door. South side.
0: I'm going to watch from the west, so don't be surprised when I walk around the corner.

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I just wanted to have more people here before we make the decision to go in to do this as safely as possible.

0: Receiver 20, I'm arriving. 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
1: Hey, he's barricading the house. There's nobody else inside of it. There's no reason to rush this.
0: Never.
2: Four
3: zero 42. We have the CSO go northwest on Bluebird, and it's ready for section tower, so coming in here.
2: Copy that.
4: 80 cop.
2: 1359.
0: I'm usual. Less lethal.
3: We got a 40 on the front and the back.
0: Okay. What else do you guys need and where?

0: on David 18.
1: And 25th Avenue party says that she's a stolen bicycle at different addresses and via phone call. I apologize. When David 16 sent in.
2: Six David
1: 33.

0: 1400.
1: Heine, what do you think of this thought? Have an Andover investigator start just typing warrant for this?
2: Two steps out of you.

0: Who's got commands out front here?
1: Corner Arbor 15.
2: Phone number 15.
1: Oh, with the mail on West Main and 21st.
0: Wolves to Waldera.
2: 4th and 3.
0: Good.
3: 1-8-0-9-10-10.
2: 1-8-0-9-14-0-3.
0: If you're able or will relieve you, will you step away? Call Sean Merritt by phone. He's tapping a warrant. Just need the details from you from today's incident.
4: Copy. Looking into his criminal history, it looks like there is no priors. We may have...
5: Well, doesn't need anything from the victim. She's currently locked inside at the 1420 address.
1: Okay, J91261, the command.
2: Go ahead.
1: Address that you guys are at.
2: The address is 1386 148th Lane Northwest in Andover.
1: 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I'll be en route from 610 and 252.
2: Copies. 1404.
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1: Oh, okay. Well, thanks.

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1: Providing.
0: Fortunate 5. Information requires a traffic complaint.
2: Comet doesn't call, so no access to the vehicle. Is there anything in the garage that even could come flying out with, vehicle-wise?
3: In the past, there's been a blue BMW, but that garage has also been full of junk recently. I'll check in here in a second, but for now, we won't purchase it. Just keep an eye on it.
0: Northbound 65 from 85th for a possibly impaired driver in a black Kia Cube. Possible plate given was Hilo David Boyd 285. That comes back to a Kia Soul, address 701 86th Avenue, number 102 in Blaine. It was last seen going west on 35, 14-5.
2: And then find out if there's any access to this Ford, and we can just throw some strips behind it if needed.
3: Copy. I'll do that.
4: All right now it sounds like he's upstairs, just 3-4 corner, or southwest.

0: 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I use more. I'm just on the west side of this.
1: I'll come there in the second quarter. I'm just going to move my squad. I'm going to move here.
0: Hero, I assume you need south side, is that correct? And then we got the north side covered as well.
2: Yeah, and then I got Pearson back here as well.
0: Yeah.
3: 4042 to 5M80.
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0: 6-David-7-3 status.
1: This is FYI. I'm going to keep the dog on my squad. We'll be covering the one side. I'm assuming this might be a long one. Yeah, from the sounds of it, he's in that 3-4 corner, top level. Essentially barricading the wall, door, so he's contained himself to one specific room right now. He's not moving around anymore. But you can hear him in there. Okay. You said 3-4 corner, probably. Then I'll just stay on the 1-4 loop. Yeah.
2: He's downstairs, too. I can't tell. I'm not seeing any movement in the blinds upstairs in the 3-4 corner.
1: Yeah, it's tough to tell. 3-4 corner for sure. Up or down. I'm hearing stuff in the ceiling, it sounds like. He's just doing a whole bunch of stuff in there. Hey, who said that they were going to get a PA up front? We made PA announcements up front.
3: Verbal contact at this point, so we don't have to bring a different car up here. We can try it.
0: 1-Robert-08.
1: Yeah, I don't care who does it.
0: 8-2-9-9-4.
1: And is there anybody back at the office right now that can come up here?
0: To Item 30.
4: Spoke to the RP. He should have no access to any functioning vehicles. She has the keys that were dropped and nothing else either runs or there's no keys.

0: Mendoza, you copy.
1: Go ahead.
0: Can we get Griffin brought up here north in the driveway? We have all tools as well as an LRAD.
2: Yep.
1: Oh.
0: Thank you.

0: Teresa, do you have a good copy on the PAs?
1: Yep, I can hear it. Maybe still banging around. I can hear it louder.
0: Sounds you want to make a note on CAD. We did 3 PA announcements.
2: Hero, is that vehicle in the back going to be drivable? That one looks like it might be decent shape.
1: It's drivable. But, I mean, between it and him and the house.
2: Okay. So we're going to get like a Terminator on for any.
1: Auto in the backyard belongs to the victim. She has the keys on her. She told me that there should be no other working vehicles that he would have access to.
2: Copy. And the 3-4 corner, that window is just kind of moving in and out. I'm guessing he's up there now.
1: Yeah, the second level, I'm seeing the vibration off the window pane, so he's upstairs.
3: That should be done previously.

0: Where's Zebra 41?
1: Zebra 41.
0: Just information, we got a call from the male's probation officer. It's like a phone call, and they advise that they just issued two corrections warrants for him.
1: Copy, thank you.
0: Question 15.

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1: Route 49.
0: Can you say Bravo 6? I need a cover officer for my dog.
1: Bravo 16, copy. Capital Channel, Channel TAC 1, 42 bits, 12.

Just an FYI. Communicating with me, but there's just a ton of banging going on the very top level of the 3-4 corner.

0: We're on the way up with Bearcat. Where did you want it at?
1: Just to the west of the house. We'll link up with you there.
0: Sounds good. You need us to grab anything else before we take off?

0: dig a quick hole in the bear cat in case we need it. Just make sure that we have a pepper ball and a gas bag in there, but just verify before you head out, please.
1: Got it.

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1: More information. Victim told me that the suspect turned his phone off. His current phone number is going to be 715-553-0480.
0: Kevin, 1430.

Just an update. Some time to think. He wants to smoke a joint, and then after that, he'll have some...

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0: Hey, Dozer. Both have good communication, but somebody's asking a bunch of questions that are probably better suited for a negotiator. Can we get one?
1: Yes, I'll work on getting you one.
0: Well, we'll try and get him to see if he'll turn his phone back on so at least we can get phone negotiations going.

0: trap rumor in the back copy.
1: But
0: if he stops communicating and you guys want LRAC commands, let us know. Otherwise, we're going to hold off since you guys have communications with him.
1: Yeah, 10-4. Yeah, keep holding off. He's still speaking with him.
2: Zebra 09 to Zebra 14. Copy.
3: Go ahead.
2: Maggie will be on her way shortly. Negotiating.
1: You guys have it for the phone toss in so he can communicate with us. Travis was requesting it. He's claiming his phone is on inaudible. Just wondering if there's something we could give him to where we could talk to him.
0: Yeah, negotiations have one.
1: Maggie, are you listening? Did you copy that?
2: Phone 9. I'm relaying.
1: 10-4, thank you.
0: If anybody on scene needs water, Gatorade, I know it's hot. We got plenty on the Bearcat for you.
4: Search warrant signed.
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0: You still got good communication here on the 3-4 corner. He said he's going to come to the window to get some waters.
1: Yeah, okay.

0: I know his bedroom covers that 3-4 corner. Which specific window are you talking to him at? The 3 side or the 4 side?
1: On the tell us anyone that would be associated with this bedroom.
2: Also on the 3 side, though.

0: Also, so you guys are aware, there's, we've seen all the door jams, so I'm sure there's just knives accessible everywhere in there.
1: Bearcat copies.

0: Bulls still does have good dialogue. Progress is slow.
1: He's opening a window in the back now to get a water from Travis here.

Informed he is under arrest for domestic today and has two warrants issued for him as well, and that we're not going away.

0: thing.
1: Yeah, just called the victim.
2: I'm gonna send Maggie and

0: Door. 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We'll take him. He comes out the back. Can you please formulate an arrest team with the guys in it?
1: Yep.
2: Out the window back here from the door. He nailed it shut. He ain't coming out this way. But I'll take probably Grover, me, Piero, and...
3: Okay.

0: Receiver 91, around the line.
1: Where's he before he warns you? Just talk with Maggie about coming out. We'll update you when we can.
2: Just pull the blind up. I can see him clearly.
1: Copy.

0: Calling paper. Joking, he said, if you can only do it so we can come out. We just don't have papers.
1: Check. Yard. Check the pickup in the backyard.
0: Hey, Pierre, are you copy? Told me that, hey, there's a hole in the window. There is a half for Piero found the cigarettes in the cabinet.

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1: Yeah.
0: He just answered.

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1: Using got to that point.

0: 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Disregard, he's coming down.
1: Out in custody.
2: To mail out in custody, 1044.
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1: Agent 5 Madison Street tells her ex-boyfriend has been harassing her. Is currently at.
0: Hello.
1: It's 10:32.

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1: Right.
0: Madison, I called with like a phone call.
1: Got it.
0: 6 minutes.

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0: 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Medill, Dawn, and Infant on 3800 Raven Street Northwest.
1: Having 34.

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1: Unit 11.
0: Patrick, 155th Lane, for a seal alarm that's sounding. Caller had a headache but is refusing ambulance. They're advised to evacuate prior to being started.
1: Copy. Have them advised if I'm needed. I'll be clear. 1637.
2: Zebra 26, Arizona.
0: Zebra 26, 1638. To Lincoln 30. 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Lot 135 and 144 for 9 with 11 meters. 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
0: 20. And can you hang up and call back?
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1: Thank you, sir. Copy.
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0: 2nd Avenue and East Main Street for a 3-vehicle personal injury accident that's blocking. Unknown injuries, but no one's gotten out of their vehicles. Ambulance started.
1: Okay.
0: 6 and 47.

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1: To Lincoln 30.
0: You know, 13th Avenue and East Bethel Boulevard for a vehicle versus deer. Golf party complaining of some injuries. Ambulance and rescue started.
1: Copy.
0: Seven oh six.
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0: Pivot 2100 Hoffman Way for an open line within 14 meters. They're talking about chicken Alfredo. 7-2-3.

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0: One, 2-1-1 Roosevelt Street, passerby reporting. There's a grass fire about 6 inches near a garage. Fire's being started.
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0: 2:25. West on Highway 10 at Hanson for grass fire on both sides of the highway. Please be advised as well as fire.
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1: And they call 206 under 9th Avenue for a 78-year-old female, can't stop vomiting, ambulance and rescue started.
0: Copy, a rescue advice.
1: 7254. I need a 14, 7254.

0: 2K25.
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0: I don't hear this about.

0: 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Page 69, Gia Street, 54-year-old female, possibly just.
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0: Detail 5.

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0: Just to verify, was this related to the Johnson's affair? Copy. 18-10.
1: King of five.
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0: 21. When that car is available, starting ambulance and rescue. 56-year-old blood pressure.
1: Okay, I'll search that.

cars on our close driver, last seen northbound Highway 65 from 221st. Small, looked like it was going to. No one's following. He's been advised, broadcast 065, 1814.

0: 2021. 7300 8th Avenue for a 12-year-old male out of control. Did push mom, no ambulance is needed. There's a lot of yelling in the background.
1: Coming.
0: 1824.
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0: Union 32. One 5026, Snowy Owl Street. One is late 40s, complaining of a swollen hand after a possible car accident. He's gone unconscious. He is breathing. Ambulance and rescue.
1: Copy.
0: 823.

0: Park, 13200 County Parkway via Zimboy for an open line within 9 meters. Can hear somebody talking about pool noodles and setting up their campsite. Or if it's
1: 1839.

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1: 18-40.
0: 32-48.
1: Cleared in, stand by.
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1: 18-40.

0: 3 and 31. River Central Park, 17955 Roanoke Street. Caller was flagged down by a male on a bicycle, saying that a male on a horse has been chasing. The male on the horse is apparently staying in the park. The white male, short black hair with sunglasses. He's with a group of 4 to 5 other people.
1: 1843.

0: 2-gain 22 area, if you can hang up and call back.
1: 2-gain 22, Eastern 46.
2: Alright,

0: gentlemen. Lakeridge Academy, 14275, St. Francis Boulevard, for an audible alarm.
1: Got me.
0: Hey, 724.